0: Tickers brought to you by Reliant Air Conditioning and MoneyPenny.com. Out at the Globe, it's the final of four between the Astros and the Rangers. Houston picks up three runs in the first off two home runs off Nathan Eovaldi, but Josh Young has cut the lead down with a solo home run of his own as they trail 3-1 in the third. We got Diamond Talk here afterwards. In the NBA, it's Game 6 of the Western Conference Finals between the Thunder and the Spurs. San Antonio needs to win to keep their playoff hopes alive. With about 2.5 minutes left to go in the first, the Spurs are up 26-17. And WNBA fans, don't think I didn't forget about you. Our Dallas Wings are playing tonight. Paige and AZ hosting the defending champion Las Vegas Aces. Nearing halftime, the Wings are down 10, 48-38. AZ Fudd with 9 points and Paige right behind at 8. That is the Ticket Ticker. 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
0: Welcome back to the Metroplex's top sports radio evening countdown show. I'm your host, Jay King, and before we start the top 10 back up, I want to let you know we've got Am I the Jerk coming up later tonight with The Invasion. But on with it right now for number 6 tonight. The Musers welcome in Isaac Hoskins to the studio for some pre-Jub Jam fun.
2: Look at that guitar. Isaac is just taking it out. How beautiful that thing is. Look at the back of that thing.
3: Wow.
2: That's the rosewood there on the back. That's just gorgeous.
3: So can I tell you this particular piece of wood?
2: Sure, yeah.
3: So this particular piece of wood comes from a tree that was cut down. It's carbon dated to in 1919, 5 years before after 1919. And it was the logs were put on a ship in Brazil in 1938, destined to go to Denmark to have furniture made out of them. And off the coast of Brazil, the ship sank and sank to the bottom of the ocean, and they couldn't find the ship after it sank. And so it was underwater, and somebody finally found it in 2006. So it was underwater for 68 years. And the water preserves.
2: That was a good thing, though, right? Oh, for the wood.
3: Yeah, absolutely. The water preserves wood better than anything. No oxygen gets in, and so the wood stayed perfect. They pulled the logs out. And my guy that buys Brazilian rosewood was immediately contacted. He bought the logs and cut them into guitar pieces down in Brazil, and then went to the government to get the CITES registration to export it out of Brazil, and was told by the government worker that he had to pay a very significant bribe. And from what I've come to understand, that's just the way everything is done with the government down there, is everything is with a bribe. Wow. And he refused to pay the size of the bribe that was being requested. And so this guy vindictively blackballed him and made him have to go through the process of proving that the trees were from before 1992. So he hired an engineer, got carbon dating, you know, no question about the age of the wood. And this guy still was insisting on the bribe, so he had to file a lawsuit, and it took him 13 years to get to court on the lawsuit, and he finally got a judge to rule that the tree was cut down in 1990, and he got his papers, but it was quite an ordeal. And I've got, thankfully, 18 sets of they call it the 1938 shipwreck wood.
2: Wow, it's absolutely stunning.
4: Yeah, the guitar itself, we're looking at it, is beautiful. It's my favorite size and shape, too. And that looks like 1¾ nut on there.
3: Yes.
4: Yeah.
3: Yeah.
4: Which
3: it's my favorite too. It's the triple O shape. I actually like the double O, which is even smaller.
4: Yeah, I've gotten into smaller and smaller guitars as I've gotten older.
3: Yeah. Yeah.
2: Okay. Well, let's hear what it sounds like. Mm-hmm. Isaac Hoskins, who will be performing at Macho Self Storage Jub Jam tomorrow night, is in studio with us. He's got the guitar in his hand. Where are you gonna play, Isaac?
5: I don't know. I don't think I have any songs that would suit this instrument.
2: Oh, yeah.
5: Sweet Caroline.
2: No! Here's one of yours.
5: Here's a song that was featured in a TV show called Landman.

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16: Woo!
2: Monty Bolaños, live bet, SGA, 10 free throws, did not win.
16: Lost all my money. Yeah. Can I borrow $500?
2: That's how much you bet on the SGA? Yeah. Wow, that's a lot.
16: Yeah. Can I borrow $500?
2: I mean, I don't have, what I tip you, $250 the other day? I can't foot the bill for everything. I can't. So, the Spurs win tonight in a game that really was never in doubt after the first few minutes. Right? Because what have I said all along? If the Spurs are going to win, they need Hulk Wemby, not Bruce Banner Wemby. Right? Mm-hmm. Bruce Banner is great. He's smart. He's a scientist. Has a lot to offer. Right? That's great. I'm sure. Yeah, Bruce Banner is great. But you need Hulk. You know, you're not saving the world from Thanos with Bruce Banner. You need Hulk. Right? So you need Hulk Wemby. Tonight was Hulk Wemby. First 2 minutes, a block shot, two threes. They were off to the races up 9-2. Daniel calls a timeout. Doesn't matter. The Spurs just slowly run away with the game. They were up big. Little bit of a run by the Thunder, but the Spurs are up at halftime. Second half is never close.

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1: Or anything like that. 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The context is like a mosquito bite. Now, a felony, unlike a mosquito bite, which is a misdemeanor, a felony is like a saltwater crocodile, an apex predator, flesh-eating monster of the sea, if you will, the sea of misery. And that's what this could be. And it's not just a legal hiccup. 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
10: We've talked a lot about measles over the past year, but mumps has largely flown under the radar, even though it's been making a bit of a comeback as well. That's because fewer people are getting the MMR vaccine, which stands for measles, mumps, and rubella. The vaccine's been around for decades. It is effective. It is safe. What makes mumps outbreaks difficult to contain is that symptoms usually don't appear for 2 to 3 weeks after someone's been exposed. And that can make it hard to pin down where that exposure took place. And someone who is infected can transmit the virus to someone else before they are symptomatic. If you get sick, which could manifest like a run-of-the-mill respiratory virus or the telltale swelling of your cheeks and jaw, all you can really do at that point is to treat the symptoms and also isolate yourself so you don't infect anyone else. I'm Dr. Sanjay Gupta, helping you live a better life.
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5: 118 to 91. Victor Wembanyama led the way with 28 points and 10 rebounds. Stephon Castle added 17 points.
6: As a group, we all want this. It's right there in front of us. 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
5: Game 7 will be on Saturday. In Major League Baseball, the Cubs outscore the Pirates 7-2. Blues edge the Orioles 2-1 for their 10th win in the last 14 games, while the Astros defeated the Rangers 5-1. Game 5 in the Stanley Cup playoffs between the Canadiens and the Hurricanes is on Friday. The puck will drop at 8 Eastern. I'm Monty Bolaños.
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12: A colleague of mine was telling me the other day about how their Instagram feed is filled with videos, most of them kind of funny, about how grandparents and friends tend to bulldoze new parents out of the way to get to see their baby. Now, as a dad of three daughters, I know how life really does become all about them the moment those kids are born. But I also know parents are still people, too, who need their own attention beyond being mom or dad. And moms, in particular in those early years, can feel especially invisible in the eyes of other people. So what can you do to stop contributing to what is known as maternal invisibility? Women we spoke to said these two things were the most helpful. When people stopped to ask how they could best support them, number one, or when they took the initiative to handle certain tasks that obviously needed to be done. I'm Dr. Sanjay Gupta, helping you live a better life.
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1: Feedback. One of my biggest compliments that I got from our crew over the years is doesn't make any difference if we're doing the final round of the Masters, the Daytona 500, Super Bowl, or other golf tournaments or football games, that my personality never changes. But I think that's a question for our crew and people who work with me. I always said I never yelled at anybody. I just emphasized. And that's what that's my story, and I'm sticking to it.
2: You mentioned some of the big-time events that you've done. You've basically done it all. You've done Super Bowls, Final Fours, Masters. Is there something that is the biggest spectacle that you enjoy the most?
1: Well, I mean, there's nothing like getting ready for a Super Bowl. There really wasn't anything. It's really unbelievable to get ready for a Daytona 500 or doing, you know, we did the first three or four Texas races when they opened the track, you know, Talladega. You know, and they were back then, they were going 230 miles an hour before the restrictor plates. And then, you know, obviously the Masters. I mean, there's most of the time I said this is a long ways from a kid who grew up on a dairy farm in Colleyville, Texas, to be producing the Masters. And been the fortunate, you know, there's only been three people who have ever produced the Masters on TV. It's Frank Chikinian, who created it, then myself, and now a gentleman named Seller Shy, who started just like all of us when he was in high school in Memphis working for us. And, I remember the opening ceremonies in Albertville, France for the Winter Olympics in the mid-90s. And, you know, they started the opening ceremonies. I was a part of the opening ceremonies for our production, and you sit there and you're, you know, you guys have done a lot of great things in your career. Sometimes you just go, I cannot believe I'm actually doing this. This was for someone else. And I'm very blessed. I'm very blessed to be able to do this. And, you know, when they started that music in Albertville, my eyes started watering. I'm not ashamed to say on Saturday and Sunday at the Masters, my eyes start watering Super Bowl. And, you know, I don't want to sound corny here, but I grew up never thinking I'd ever walk on the grounds at Colonial, much less be a part of Colonial, like I've been fortunate to be able to be a part of. And, you know, I'm so, you know, I know how proud you guys are, and I'm so proud of the ticket for all these years being such great supporters of the Charles Schwab Challenge and Colonial Country Club, being out there broadcasting this golf tournament. And, you know, we're all proud of the Dallas-Fort Worth area. We're all fortunate to be able to live here, to work here, and then to be able to cover the Colonial and the Charles Schwab Challenge to over 233 countries around the world when they went on the air this afternoon. And then to think about what happens and how much the charity work pays off for our community. I mean, we're all very fortunate and blessed to be able to do that.
3: 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I'm your host, Jay King, with only four more segments left. 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
5: Making sure your kids get enough sleep. It's one of the most important things you can do for them as a parent, and yet it's often overlooked. Not only does sleep in the early years set the stage for mental and physical health, it also creates the foundation for how one sleeps later in life. That's according to the National Sleep Foundation. Now, that organization recommends 14 to 17 hours a night for newborns, 12 to 15 for infants, 11 to 14 for toddlers, 10 to 13 for preschoolers, and 9 to 11 for school-aged children. When it's age appropriate, start by talking to your kids about why sleep is important. It helps their body grow, helps their brains learn, helps their mood stay steady. Don't underestimate the importance of a routine. You can even narrate what you're doing step by step to help them along the way. I'm Dr. Sanjay Gupta, helping you live a better life.
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3: Thank you.
1: Oh, my gosh.
3: Good to see you.
1: That's incredible.
3: Right.
1: Thank you.
4: How's Gordo playing it before George?
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4: Wow, what a great gift.
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16: Have you ever noticed that you mostly breathe through one nostril at a time? Even when you're not sick, even when your allergies aren't bothering you. The body actually switches the dominant nostril as frequently as every 2 hours while we're awake. That's according to Adam Taylor, an anatomy professor at Lancaster University in the UK. This alternating cycle is automatic. It's regulated subconsciously by the hypothalamus in the brain, he said. Your body does this to give each nostril a chance to rest and repair so they don't get too dried out, which could make it easier for pathogens and inflammation to cause damage. Now, Taylor also said studies suggest the left nostril may be more dominant, and when the right nostril is dominant, the body is in a more alert or even stressed state. Who knew? Pretty fascinating stuff. I'm Dr. Sanjay Gupta, helping you live a better life.
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19: 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Rangers dropped the finale 5-1 to the Astros and the series 3-1 outside of Game 2. Texas scoring just 4 runs combined. Acting manager Luis Urueta believes the team can string together good games.
20: Hitting is contagious. We actually had a good day the second game, and then the last 2 days haven't been the same. But I think it's contagious. We've just got to get on a roll. They need to keep fighting and putting together good at-bats.
19: First pitch 7-5 for game 1 of 3 against the Royals tonight with Diamond Talk afterwards here on the Ticket. Spurs blow out the Thunder 118-91 in game 6 of the NBA West Finals. 12 different San Antonio players scoring points with 5 in double digits. That game 7 tomorrow night in OKC. And 6 golfers sit tied first at 6 under after round 1 of the Charles Schwab Challenge. Texas Tech product Ludwig Oberg sits just 2 back of lead after his first 18 holes. He'll tee off round 2 at 7:45. That is the Ticket Ticker. I'm Ryan Baldwin, Sports Radio 96.7, 13 to the Ticket.
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5: 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Rangers continue their 7-game homestand tonight with the first of 3 against the Royals. Texas not off to a good start, having dropped 3 of 4 to Houston already. 7:05 first pitch, Diamond Talk afterwards here on The Ticket. It's Game 5 of the NHL Eastern Conference Final tonight. Hurricanes are already up 3-1 on the Canadiens, looking to advance to their first Stanley Cup Final since 2006. Puck drop, 7 o'clock. And now time for a Charles Schwab Challenge update brought to you by Choctaw Casino and Resort Durant and Mercedes-Benz of Plano. Live from the Colonial, here's Michael Dixon.
6: Thanks, Baldy. J.J. Spahn leads at 10-under. He's cooled off after opening with 31 on the back nine. All pars through 6 holes on the front. 3 holes remain in his second round. Akshay Batia is the biggest mover today. He's 6-under for the round, 9-under for the tournament, and just 1 shot off the lead. 3 golfers sit 7-under, 3 shots back, including Gary Woodland. And the cut line projection remains 2-under here at Colonial.
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8: 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It's lunch with the invasion.
9: Hey. Have lunch.
10: Oh, about time.
9: All right. Darn. You said you wanted...
11: Wait a minute.
10: No, he didn't.
12: I don't like plain chips. You don't have barbecue? Nacho will do, I guess.
9: Martin, now, I know you're not going to eat now, man. You got 40 people waiting out in the hall.
12: Let them wait. Okay, I don't need them, Tommy. They need me.
10: He's losing.
12: Damn it, Tommy!
9: What is it?
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13: Eleven 55, and we all know what that means. That means it is Lunchtime with the Invasion, brought to you by Matt Allsbury, the Texas Law Dog. It's Matt McLaren and Donovan Lewis, happy to join you on this Friday afternoon. I know a lot of people like to go out and get something to eat on a Friday. Thank you so much for joining us. We will unveil the June beer for the P16 pack today on Just a Sip at 12:30 with some very special guests in studio. Always looking forward to that. Should be a fun time. The NBA lottery has changed. What have they done? We'll discuss it at 12:15. But Matt, let's get back into Game 6 last night. It was Spurs.

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Ticker brought to you by Michelob Ultra Zero, the official beer of FIFA World Cup 26. The Rangers have surrendered a league-high 19 first-inning home runs in 56 games this season. They're on pace to give up 54, which would be an MLB record. Nathan Eovaldi gave up two to the Astros last night in a losing effort.

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13: Breast cancer is the most common cancer among women in the world. And according to a new study out of the University of Washington School of Medicine, an estimated 3.5 million cases a year are expected by 2050. Now, the good news is we've gotten so much better at screening, earlier detection, and cutting-edge treatments in many countries, including here in the United States. But even here in America, Black women have a death rate from breast cancer that is 40% higher than white women, a disparity that exists despite our world-class treatment infrastructure. So what can you do to lower your risk? Eat less red meat? Try your best to manage your blood sugar and your weight? Exercise is really important. Cut back on drinking, quit smoking. And remember this, you should start getting mammograms. At what age? 40. That's when you should start. I'm Dr. Sanjay Gupta, helping you live a better life.
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15: 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Rangers bats looking for a sign of life tonight after scoring just one last night. They face Royals right-hander Stephen Kolak. He's coming off his second career shutout. Jake Berger 3-for-3 off Kolak in his career. First pitch tonight at 7:05. The Orlando Magic are finalizing a deal to hire Spurs associate coach Sean Sweeney as their new head

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3: 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Cody Jinks' Thunderheaded Rain?
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6: Now, how do you feel?
3: Like a jerk. A real jerk. 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
3: That was always like just the generic. 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
3: 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This is the Hardline 5.0. Here today on this Friday and here today on this May 29th. Boy, when we come back next week, there will be no May.
4: It'll be Bob and my birthday month.
3: Our birthday month?
4: That's so great.
3: So every day we'll do a birthday segment.
4: Yeah.
3: Separate, though. One for each of you.
6: Thank you.
4: Yeah. I'm just going to put out the tip jar all month.
3: It's smart. Would that work if you just walked around
6: to like, pay for that new car insurance?
3: Uh-huh. The sales department and marketing and promotions. And you just had a tip jar every day. Like, what do you got? You help me out?
4: Yeah, help me out.
3: I'm your boy.
4: I just got to pay for insurance for a team.
3: Oh, God. Is that popping up, too? The teenage car insurance?
4: Oh, yeah.
3: Oh. That is the death knell of all of us, as Bob can attest to.
6: Yeah. Well. Yeah.
4: The vehicle and the insurance, too.
6: It's not as bad until there's an incident or two.
4: Yeah, that's what you worry about.
6: Then it becomes a problem.
3: Yeah. And there's always an incident.
6: There's always an incident.
3: Because they are not prepared, no matter how prepared you think they are.
6: So much so that I've been making a couple appearances this week at the Dallas County Tax Office of TDOT.
3: Oh, yeah?
6: Yeah, very exciting stuff. Quick recap, if you don't mind. So my kids are all drivers. Mm-hmm. They're all off at their respective schools until they're not. But when, like, registration stickers arrive, we often just pop them in the mail and send them to their dorms, right? Well, apparently, we sent Maddie's sticker to Brett, which isn't a problem until they get pulled over. And why is your car registered here as a Jeep? You're clearly driving a Nissan.
3: Oh.
6: And
4: what kind of scam are you running?
6: Oh, and why is it expired? You know, and so there's a series of issues here that probably lead back to Dad just putting the wrong sticker in the wrong envelope. But so real fast to get him out of hock with the police because of a speeding ticket that was escalated for expired and wrong registration. We are now trying to get everything righted. Well, it expired so long ago, 6 months, that, and who even knows when their cars expire except the new sticker arrives and you send money, right? It's very easy. It's very automated, but I think somewhere in there's a dad that's supposed to be keeping track of all this.
3: Right.
6: And that ain't me, Daddy. Should be. It's not. I'm too busy with 12 personnel and everything. But regardless, we had to get the car emissions test inspection to go get it registered, but you can't get the emissions test without it being registered. So you have to go get the temporary registration, go to the take a number, go talk to the person at the tax office, pay them $29 for temporary tags that you'll use for 3 hours, Then you'll take the temporary tags, take it back to the oil change place, get the emissions test. Then you take the car that's now passed the emissions back to the exact same tax office, take another number, wait in line, and then get the real license
4: plates. Sounds efficient.
6: So that's what I've been doing the last couple mornings.
3: While
6: the course has been aerated, I've been very busy.
3: When do the kids just go away?
4: When do they just start figuring stuff out for themselves?
3: What's going on here?
6: That's the thing is, I feel like I've not prepared them for the world they're about to experience, but...
4: That's what I... So, you know...
3: Well, were we?
4: We obviously...
6: No, I don't think so.
3: You just did it, though.
6: We just sorted out.
4: In my house, obviously, my current wife is not my daughter's mother, stepmother.
6: Right.
4: And so the feedback that I get is... You are coddling her. You are not preparing her for the real world. And so I don't want to make things too hard on her. So I have a hard time figuring out where that line is.
6: Oh, yeah. Well, you'll be told from all parties that you're too far and not enough.
4: Boy, you know, I'm stuck in the middle. I have three women who are all directing their criticisms right at me.
6: I really can't even imagine that world, Dave. But
3: what if
6: that's why we have to extend grace if he needs to do a business call during the show open is he's dealing with more than we are.
4: I didn't know that it was going. I thought it was going to take 2 minutes.
6: This is what grace is. I don't care, Dave. I think it's great. Make another call.
3: What do you think would happen, Bob, if you took a phone call and it was your wife and she's just like, why didn't you do this and do that? And I told you to do this and we have to be there in 35 minutes and you didn't do this and it stalled us out. And I can't believe you would do this to us. And you're just so selfish and blah, blah, blah. And you're like, Okay. I love you, babe. I love you so much. Okay, bye. And then the phone rings again. And it's the ex-wife. What are you doing? I can't believe that you.
6: Dave's an inspiration.
4: Yeah.
6: Yeah. It's fun. People do win.
4: Anyway, helpline.
3: Yeah.
6: Let's move along, shall we?
3: Now.
5: 520. Help. The Hardline Helpline.
3: Brought to you by
7: The Good Feet Store.
3: Okay. Thank you, Mr. Ham. Everybody okay back there? Ham, you doing all right?
7: Yeah, sure.
3: DJ, you feeling good?
5: The Hardline Helpline.
2: Good enough, yeah.
3: Did you watch Djokovic?
2: The Hardline. A little bit, yeah.
3: Sure. Little bit. Did you watch the end?
2: I watched the end, yeah.
3: Okay, dude, that was historically great.
8: Tennis.
6: Back to the hyperbolic chamber.
3: You know what?
6: We have historically great 2 days in a row at the French Open.
3: Well, no. That was an historic upset. This was historically great from a level standpoint. But I would like to pull audio from our friends over there at TNT.
6: So you're not openly cheering against the Joker anymore?
3: Yeah, I don't want him to win.
6: Okay.
3: But I'm saying he lost.
6: Oh.
3: Yeah,
6: he lost. Okay.
3: But yeah, it was a great match. Longest match he's ever played at the French Open. He's 39 in that heat, and he had to be out there for 5 hours.
6: So are any professional players left for the second week?
3: There are no players that have won a slam left. There were only a couple to start.
6: Doors open for America.
3: So this is the first time in I don't know how long. Yeah.
6: Big foe?
3: I'll just say this about the Americans. Good luck.
6: Okay.
3: Good luck.
6: I feel like this is our chance. This is our Carolina Hurricanes year where Florida's out, Tampa Bay's out, time to go win.
3: It's everybody's chance. Okay. And so everybody is thinking that right now.
6: Okay.
3: Including the 19-year-old Joao Fonseca, who took down Novak today. So the playoffs, we'll talk about game six here in a little bit.
6: Mm-hmm.
3: But this guy wants to make this point about this series.
9: Hey, guys. This is Ken in Dallas. I have a question, comment related to the Spurs-Thunder playoff series. Everyone I've been talking to, they say, yeah, it's a great series. But then the majority of the conversation related to that series has to do with OKC flopping in the theatrics and kind of the extreme flopping that that the Thunder are doing in this series. Are you guys hearing that or around town, or is it just me? Because I've spoken to a lot of people about it, and by far the number one story about that series, it just comes back to the Thunder's extreme flopping. Love to get your thoughts. Thanks so much. Have a good one.
3: I don't know if I hear anything around town. I don't even know what that means.
6: That's at the diner in the morning when you're getting your coffee.
4: When you're at the water cooler.
3: Yeah. What does around town mean?
6: Yeah, of course, flopping is one of the big conversations around the NBA playoffs. But you know what? In every sport, maybe with the exception of football, because football is everybody's favorite sport, it seems. But in all the other sports, when the audience grows tenfold because it's playoff time, you're always going to get the casuals looking at the things they don't like about the sport. Otherwise, they would always watch it. So they only watch at the point where everybody's watching and they want to be part of a communal experience. And that's when the things about the sport that annoy them again. And then they pontificate about it and so forth. And so I assume this happens every year. And this will happen at the World Cup. People will watch soccer for the first time for years, and they will say, man, what's with all the diving? What's with all the flopping? What's with all this and all that? And then we'll move on to the next sport, and it will be, what's with all this? And what's with the bat flips? And what's with these guys who don't play like Nolan Ryan? And just all, I think it's the circle of life. We have all these sports.
3: Yeah.
6: You can't dedicate yourself to all of them. So we become fans of sports for about a month at a time as the year goes around. And, of course, it's fun to complain about things. So I think that's what's going on. Yes, the Thunder flop, probably at a very high level. But don't get it twisted. They're also a great basketball team that most of us hate because, I don't know.
3: Because they're right there.
6: Hate's kind of fun.
3: They're right there. That's it.
6: But the Eagles win. I complain about the Tush Push. The Thunder win. The only thing left when your enemies win is to try to lessen their victory by calling it tainted or grifting or something along the line. So I'm guilty of it, but I just want to say I understand why it's fun.
3: Yeah.
4: The argument that I've seen, though, much like how when Steph and the Warriors started their run and Steph not only changed the game, but changed how young players approach the game.
3: Yeah.
4: And just kids were jacking threes up
3: kids.
4: All over.
3: At seven.
4: Yeah. Yeah, just trying to be Steph. That the worry is that SGA's flopping is going to influence a generation of young kids that are going to try and emulate that and get the calls in high school and in college.
3: Well, there's a big difference between SGA and Steph. Steph is was at the time like a walking god. SGA's not thought of that way. There's not like a movement to follow SGA
4: he's
3: was
4: back
3: Steph.
4: To back MVP.
3: I know, but I mean, so was Joker. There's not like, you know, people that are like, oh, that's my guy. You don't know anyone. Like when you go to a Nuggets game or you go to even to an Oklahoma City game, are there kids, Giannis for that matter, are there tons of kids that are all wearing their jerseys from the city that they're playing in? The answer is no. The only guys in our lifetime that have done that, maybe it's Jordan. Jordan's number one, then Kobe, then LeBron, then Steph. Those are the transcendent four.
6: Iverson.
3: Yeah, but he didn't win a title.
6: No,

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1: Right? Like, Jordan, Kobe, Steph, LeBron. Kevin Durant is not that guy.
2: Yeah.
1: As great as he was.
2: Truly generational.
1: Right. That's it, and... Yep. So I don't think that Shea is that guy, as great as he is. I don't think that people are going to be like, man, this is, looks like a great way to get to the line. Not cool getting to the line.
2: I wonder if he'd be more popular if he was American.
1: I think most people think he is American.
2: If he was from Chicago or L.A. instead of Canada.
1: Maybe. But, I mean, you could say the same thing about Giannis and Jokic and all those. Luka.
2: Well,
1: Luka's the most popular of all those guys.
2: But I'm saying Luka and Jokic and Giannis all... either look or sound European.
1: Shea looks American.
2: Shea looks like he's from Dallas.
1: Yes.
2: And he talks like he's from Dallas.
1: Right.
2: And so, hypothetically, that's what the NBA's been missing, is a real American superstar who everybody relates to and does great things.
1: It helps to play in a giant city, too.
2: And maybe that's it, too. I don't know.
1: I think if
2: he plays like an NBA Canada.
1: If Shea was a Laker...
2: Yeah.
1: Right? Then
2: yeah.
1: It would be a totally different story.
2: All right. Let's talk some Rangers. We got Evan Grant coming up, but big picture Ranger talk about how bad things are right now.
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4: Money Penny!
1: Is
2: that who you are?
1: I'm James Bond calling out Money Penny.
2: Okay.
1: Doesn't that sound like Bond?
2: It does.
4: Money Penny!
2: Sound like Bane, but okay.
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2: A better life with Dr. Sanjay Gupta.
3: Have you ever noticed that you mostly breathe through one nostril at a time? Even when you're not sick, even when your allergies aren't bothering you. The body actually switches the dominant nostril as frequently as every 2 hours while we're awake. That's according to Adam Taylor, an anatomy professor at Lancaster University in the UK. This alternating cycle is automatic. It's regulated subconsciously by the hypothalamus and the brain, he said. Your body does this to give each nostril a chance to rest and repair so they don't get too dried out, which could make it easier for pathogens and inflammation to cause damage. Now, Taylor also said studies suggest the left nostril may be more dominant, and when the right nostril is dominant, the body is in a more alert or even stressed state. Who knew? Pretty fascinating stuff. I'm Dr. Sanjay Gupta, helping you live a better life.
4: The Ticket Ticker. Ticker brought to you by Neutral, the official hard seltzer of FIFA World Cup 26 and ClearSight LASIK and Lens. Two teams with offensive struggles meet in Arlington this evening. The Royals are coming off a sweep at the hands of the Yankees, in which they scored 4 runs in 3 games. Rangers lost 3 of 4 to the Astros. They scored just 4 times in their losses. Action underway at 7:05. Twice this postseason, the Montreal Canadiens have survived an elimination game. They face that same dilemma tonight as the Carolina Hurricanes own a 3-1 conference final lead. Puck drop in Raleigh at 7. And it's time for a Charles Schwab Challenge update, brought to you by Choctaw Casino and Resort Durant and Mercedes-Benz of Plano. Live from Colonial for the final time today, the ticket tight end, Will Connerly.
5: Thank you, Lando. The top 65 in ties make the cut to the weekend, and here in Fort Worth, 65 at 3-under or better. That's the projected cut line with just a few groups left on the course. 33-year-old Englishman Jordan Smith, who said he went to his first ever rodeo last night here in Texas looking for his first tour win, and he's the solo leader at 10-under with 65s in each of his first 2 rounds. He'll be in the final pair tomorrow for the first time in his career in either the 3rd or 4th round. He only missed 4 fairways through 2 days, 1 shot in front of 4 tied for 2nd at 9-under, including Brian Harman and Hideki Matsuyama, 10 players within 2 shots of the lead. And despite birdies on 4 of his first 6 today, Ricky Fowler with 6 bogeys after the turn. He finished 3 over. He'll miss the cut. That's the latest from Colonial Country Club.
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